you, I do. I love you, I love you, I do. 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I love you, I love you, I do. You're breaking my heart every day. You're breaking my heart every day.

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Listen to Ella Fitzgerald with the Chick Webb Band. 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So I grew up listening to all this cool and hip music. You know, I got to enjoy it when I was like, you know, 7, 8, 9 years old. 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

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And too many stories spread about them. I better be careful what jack and jack, because some will find with a bullet in the back. Yes, yes, yes, yes, you're in this trap. Yes, yes, yes, yes, you're in this trap. I don't think you're the bigger, bigger boss on the scene, cause he's even bigger, slicker, mean, bum-finger snitch.

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I could give riches to beggars and give love to the one who hates. I could tempt a horse so frozen, and I could torture the strength of fate.

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I ask the Lord to show me mercy.

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I would be a dream of cowards, and they would never resemble me. I could see them doubt me under as I set each one free.

And my name's Marie, he says, Jackson, he says, shoot the snoot for me, he says, Jackson, he says, is that the language of love? He says, when he likes my hat, he says, what the heck is that? He says, woohoo, he says.

good looking. Sounds like his uppers don't fit. He says murder, he says every time I kiss. He says murder, he says.